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KOHN, KOHH, the second hour for your drive home show for this Thursday. Double Shot Thursday, two songs from the band. So we did set off with a couple right there from Native Creed, Coop Cumbia. Shout out to Coop, also a wider right there for your wider show. Real quick, starting on Monday, happening Monday and also Tuesday, the Santa Rosa Day School enrollment, 2026-27 school year. So Monday, July 27th, 4 p.m. to 7 p.m., and then also Tuesday, July 28th, 4 to 7 p.m., right there at the school, Santa Rosa Day School. They ask that you bring documents needed to enroll your child, certificate of Indian blood, birth certificate, updated immunization record, court orders, /POA. I don't know what that is, but if you have it, take it. Any questions, Santa Rosa Day School, number 520-993-0943. So that's happening next Monday and Tuesday. Enrollment right there for the Santa Rosa Day School Ramp Ride. And so now we'll keep it going with some more jams. We've got some Autumn Tradition, Two Rivers, right here on the Holding Young.

It's KLJN 91.9 FM Sales, KLJH 90.7 FM, San Lucie. A couple of tunes right there. From Dusk to Dawn, Hawaii and the Cumbia. We heard that Peanut Butter and Jumath tune. From Two Rivers, also Hawaii from Two Rivers, and then a couple of jams from Autumn Tradition. We're here for your drive home show. It's about 5:30-ish right now. Coming up after the show here, you do got the Remember When show. So stay tuned in and see what year you're going to be taking a look back at. Who is your host this week? And then also 8 o'clock, you got the Reds Cowboys with Fred, 8 to 10 p.m. So right now, I'm going to let you guys take it on up to 6. Drop me off right here. We do got some American Indians lined up. Wider Style, 87, South Image, Group Passion, Ravages Family Band, all of the way. So you guys have a good evening, and I'll catch you tomorrow right here on the Autumn Holding Young Network.

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2: 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S. Dot. 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
3: Awesome. How are everybody doing? This is Toa. This is your Chuk the Wunuk for tonight. Yes. Tonight, we are going to 2011. Where were you at? What were you doing? Were you still in school for some of you? Were you getting out of high school? Were you in college? Were you starting a new job? Were you on the nation? Were you off the nation? Who was the headliner for the rodeo that year? Who was the chairman? Who was in the Super Bowl? Who was in the World Series? All that good stuff. We'll talk about all that and we'll share some music from 2011. Let's get it started off right now. Let's go see.

Autumn, hold it up. There you go. Some day to remember with if it means a lot to you. Yes, 2011, we're taking a trip back, and we had some Sublime with Rome with Lover's Rock. And this is Toad. This is your 2011 Jerk the One I Remember When Today. 2011 was filled with a lot of rain and a lot of floods and a lot of drought. So the top 10 weather stuff that was happening back in that day, Africa was going through a drought in 2011. It was the biggest drought that they ever had since 1992. So it was a big drought. So and then they'd be kind of – it kind of leveled out in 2012. But, yeah, 2011 was kind of rough for Africa. Also, there was a flood – from in Thailand from July to October. It's one of the biggest floods that happened since 1942. So it affected 90 million people. Also, Australia had a flood from the end of 2010, and it lasted all the way to February 2011. So that was the start off of the year. So, yeah, I mean, there's a lot of good big tropical storms, a lot of rain that year that happened in 2011. Some of the songs that came out in 2011 that were that topped the Billboard one, Billboard hit chart was Party Rock Anthem, El Femeo. Also, Gimme.

passed away in 2011. Also, Elizabeth Taylor, the movie actress, also passed away in 2011. Also, Nate Dogg. Yes, Nate Dogg, the singer. He passed away in 2011. Also, Ryan Dunn. CKY, one of the members of there. He passed away there. Also, Randy Savage in 2011 passed away with a car accident in that one. Let's see what else. Who do we have else? John Wood, yes, a TV actor, passed away in 2011. So there you go. Some people that passed away in 2011. We lost a lot of people in 2011. So we'll get into some more. Let's see. We'll go to who was the president, who headlined the Super Bowl. We'll talk about that. Who was in the NBA Finals. We'll talk about that. So stay tuned right here on the Optimal.

Awesome. Hope it another Skrillex back there with the write-in. Also, we had some duck sauce. Duck sauce with Big Bad Wolf. Lady Gaga, Hunter Hayes on the way. Lady Gaga first with Bloody Mary.

Anthem, Hobart and Nook. There goes some Hunter Hayes right there with everybody. Everybody got somebody. This is going to do it for this first hour. Hope you guys enjoyed this first hour. Yes, I'm taking a trip back to 2011 with your host, DJ Toll. I'll see you guys in the next hour right here with some George Strait and some Tokyo.

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2: 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I'm Kopiokas Samosi Chawi. I'm Anonymous Jimmy Shoshan. Shopper Ushbig Mashat. 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I'm St. Elizabeth. 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Washe Kakim the Gamashat. Kami Waiko Quaint. 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Ustmam Ora. I'm St. Elizabeth. 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I'm Jugridas. I'm Humahaicho Isoapaim. Como Omaho, St. Elizabeth, Guggles the Good Key, I'm Kaijamur Kihim, Kaachi Chukshan.
3: Autumn, who wouldn't agree? This is your Chuk the Lunak for your second hour. Yes, 7 o'clock hour. Hope you guys are enjoying this show. We are taking a trip back to 2011. Let's get it started right now. Let's go some reggae. I'll see you guys in a bit. 2011, Chuk the Lunak.

Tonsha is right there with Right Here Waiting. And also, we had some Million Styles with Where's My Wife. All right, this is your Check the One for your 2011 year. I'm your host, Toa, taking you all the way to 2011. Where were you guys at? What were you guys doing? What were you guys having fun? Were you guys even in here on the nation? Were you guys around? Were you guys getting out of high school? Were you guys getting out of college? Were you guys going into college? Graduating high school, 2011, class of 2011. Where you guys at? But who was the president? 2011, Barack Obama was the president in 2011. So, yeah, Barack Obama was the president in 2011. But if you guys want to know who was the chairman in 2011, well, Ned Norris Jr. Was in 2011. It was on his second term in 2011. So, Ned Norris Jr. was in office in 2011. Let's see, who else? Oh, all right, let's get into who was the Grand Marshal for 2011 parade. Yes, 2011 parade. Who was the Grand Marshal in 2011 of our nation? Alicia Enos. Yes, the Grand Marshal was Alicia Enos for the parade in 2011. So, yeah, there you go. A little bit of information for you guys right there. Oh, let's continue on. Let's go with some. Who was on, who headlined the rodeo and fair that year? Well, the rodeo and fair was headlined by all white bands in 2011. So it was basically all the white bands that were headlined that year. There was really no big headliner. Well, there is a big headliner. The white bands were the big headliners that year. So that was the entertainment for that year. All right, well, let's get into more music in a little bit. Let's go with some, what are we getting into right now? We're going to some Kid Rock right now. So get into that right here on the Autumn Hold and Neglect. This is 2011.

Autumn Hoodenug, there you go. Fossum with other people. Also, some Buck Cherry right there. 2011, taking a trip back to 2011. Who was the headliner in 2011 at the Super Bowl? Anybody know? Anybody remember? Anybody remember who was the headliner for 2011? Well, there's two people, actually. There was the Black Eyed Peas. They're the big headliners. Also, Usher made an appearance. Also, Slash from Guns N' Roses made an appearance. They played the songs Boom Boom Pow, Pump It Up, It's Time, Let's Get It Started, and Good Feeling. That was the headliners for the 2011 Super Bowl halftime show. In the NBA Finals that year, it was the Dallas Mavericks and the Miami Heat. The Mavericks beat the Heat 4-2, making them their first championship. And in the World Series in 2011 was the St. Louis Cardinals and the Texas Rangers. The Cardinals defeated the Rangers in a thrilling 7-game. This makes them win their 11th franchise. So, there you go. There you go. The World Series, the Super Bowl, and the NBA Finals. So, let's get into more music right here. 2011. Right here on the-

Awesome. Hobodenuk, there you go. We just took a trip back to 2011 for you guys. Where were you guys at? Who were you guys with? Who were you guys hanging around with? Were you guys still in school? Were you guys getting out of school? Were you guys starting your first job? We talked about who was the chairman, who was at the nation's rodeo and fair, who was the grand marshal, who was the president, who headlined the Super Bowl, who was in the World Series, who was in the NBA Finals. Where were you guys at? Where were you guys hanging out? You guys remember the rodeo and fair that year? You know, because it's a big thing. You remember the weather? You know, the weather was kind of crazy around the world. The weather was probably crazy around here in the nation, too. I think that's when we had that big old storm. I got to check, but I'll probably check and I'll let you guys know. But, yeah, I think that's when we had that big storm that year, where the power went out for the nation, and I was stuck at the studio with my good brother, Ja. So, yeah, we were stuck, and we had to share a bologna sandwich that year. So, I remember that. Rest in peace, Ja. So, we'll go back into some more Chick the Winnick, but B's going to be taking care of you guys next week, taking you all the way back to whatever year he's going to take you back to, make you guys remember those times and that year. But we took a trip back to 2011 today. We're going to go take it all the way back, bring it back to the nation like I always do. Go with some Apache Spirit, also some more White Owl on the way. So to take you guys back to 2011. So you guys have a great evening. Stay safe out there. Take care of one another. And always protect everybody right here on the Anthem Holding.

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1: 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Phone number 520-993-5343.
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0: There you go. Team number nine, let's go. Team number 10 seconds left. Come on, let's go. Come on, come on. Come on, come on.
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2: Hey, everybody!
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2: I'm Jennifer Biolo.

Morning Elk Network, that's what I'm talking about on Autumn Nation. Feels like a party. Low Cash. Jason Aldean also right there for us. We back. That's right. We're right here with you once again for the Rez Cowboy Show on Autumn Nation. It is a special night for my special someone right here, and we'll showcase him at the bottom of the hour. So stay tuned on the Morning Elk Network.

Morning Elk Network, Knocking Boots, starting off this set. Luke Bryan, Morgan Wallen also there with Florida Georgia Line. Up, down, and the Mountain also way back there. Shane Smith and the Saints with John Wolf. Feels like country music. We got the Autumn Nation as we come down to the bottom of the hour. Right here for you, I do want to just give this special time for my son, Scott Lopez. On Saturday, July 25th, will be his 12th birthday. So I want to wish him well right here on my show. I know he did some IDs for me couple years back, so you hear them from time to time. He'll be back right here at the bottom of the hour for me. But again, he's my special boy. And boy, let me tell you, I thought my other boys were something. Scott is one of a kind. One thing that I'm really happy for him is that he picked up the guitar early on, maybe about 3 years ago, and he hasn't put it down yet, and he's still collecting guitars. He just picked one up at the swap meet not too long ago, but he has several of them, and that just makes him that much more special for me because I play the guitar. I've always played the guitar. I've always wondered which one of my kids would pick up the guitar and play. So now that I hear him playing in his room, or he'll play for me, boy, let me tell you, that's just something else. I just love that boy. But happy birthday, Scott Rain Cloud Lopez. I know you're getting older, and there's so much more for you. And I'll tell you what, Dad's going to be right here for you. Always. Right? You take care of yourself. Do what you got to do. Behave in school. And play sports. I know you enjoy baseball. I know you enjoy football. And I know you enjoy the guitar. Couldn't ask for anything more, son. I love you. Watching the Morning Elk Network. Stay tuned.

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Once again, happy birthday on Saturday. Hope you got your wish. Or get your wish. Right? We're going to have some good times right there on Saturday. Yes, we're heading out. We're on the road. That's why Fred's not going to be here tomorrow. Fred's out on the road with Scott. Heading way up north. If you're following me on Facebook, maybe I'll post something on Saturday. Let y'all know where we're at. Jelly Roll is right here for us. Son of a Sinner. Eric Church also there. So stay tuned on the Hootenanny Network.

Hunt right there for us. Leave the Night On. Kenny Chesney, also their Pirate Flag. On Autumn Nation, we are back up at the top. 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

Putting Out Network. Oh, yes. You gotta love some good old country music, right? Of course, Josh Ward, Loving Right, Alan Jackson also there. The Older I Get, Cassie Donahue starting off this long set. Right here at the top of the hour, it's on the Autumn Nation, What Cowboys Do. Well, let's check on the party crowd right here for us. T.G. Shepherd starting things off once again. Stay tuned on the Hoodie Up Network.

On Morning Up Network, Reyes Cowboy Show, Montgomery Gentry, my town. Right here for our second hour, Reyes Cowboy Show. Again, thank you for joining me. Justin Moore was also there. You look like I need a drink. And of course, we had our long set right there with some BND, Corey Rose, and Randy Rogers Band, Kiss Me in the Dark. And we are at the 30-minute mark on Autumn Nation. We only got about 20 minutes to go. So we'll go ahead and continue on with our music right here. So stay tuned, Autumn Hoodin' Yuck Network.

Reese Cowboys Show. How about some Steve Earle and the Dukes? Nowhere Road. LBT was also there. Boondocks. And Dierks Bentley, once again, up on the ridge. Yes, enjoying this nice night. Don't forget, on Autumn Nation, tomorrow, we do have our extreme heat warning kicking in at the 10 o'clock hour. Stay hydrated if you're out and about. And take care of yourselves. Again, let's do another shout-out right here for my boy, Scott Lopez. Where you at, Scott? Scott's already asleep. He's got a long trip tomorrow. He's going to make his wish come true for his birthday on Saturday. And I can't wait to hang out with him all day long, way up north. So we're going to take a road trip with Scott here in a few hours. So I will try and pre-record Friday morning. If I don't, I'll be back with you maybe on Monday. If not Monday, Tuesday for sure. I do have an interview scheduled on Tuesday with Walk Royalty. It's not going to be live, but they will be here. And maybe we'll run it for you some day down the week there. But we'll see. But they wanted to come in to do an interview with Fred. So they'll be here with me on Tuesday. Gaik, Don Autumn Nation. Again, be safe out there. Take care of yourselves. Take care of your family. And we'll talk to you next week. This is Fred signing out right here. And again, going out to Scott with some Cody Johnson and Tim McGraw. Autumn Hodinyok Network. Skugstugum, Don Autumn Nation.

This is my odyssey. This is my illusion. I'm lost in a dream of you and me, so caught up in confusion. When will brothers stop the fight?

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moved, except by a child with no socks and shoes. If you got more to give, then you've got to prove. Put your hands up, and I'll copy you. 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Thunder and lightning flash back to when we didn't fund the damn levy. 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

Everyday is Noel, and you're listening to the At The Mood in York Network.

That is certainly one of the songs that my mom and my auntie Marianne introduced me to when I was just a kid. What a jam. Donna Summer and Bad Girls, released June 1979. I was 1 year old at the time. Donna was from Boston, and such an interesting story about her. She was signed to Casablanca Records. I don't know if you've seen the documentary, but you should see it. It's wild. They were tanking. The record label was going nowhere. They had Kiss on the label, Donna Summer, Parliament, and The Village People, just to name a few. And late one night, they had this crazy party, and somebody threw on the extended jam of I Feel Love. People loved it so much because of the extended jam. It was the disco era, and people wanted to dance, and they wanted to party. They had released a single previously, and it was like just the short version, and it didn't seem to work at radio. So they said, okay, let's release the whole thing. And it worked. And Casablanca Records took off. Obviously, The Village People, Parliament, Kiss, Donna Summers, they all became superstars. But it was I Feel Love that broke the label and Donna Summers. I've got some music coming up from Ken Pomeroy, who is from Oklahoma. They are an emerging artist in the Americana world, an indigenous artist that I got to sit on a panel with at Americana Fest a couple years ago. And we're going to play a song from the album Cruel Joke called Bound to Rain. Also, Gordon Lightfoot is on the show with a song from 1968. The Circle is Small, I Can See It in Your Face. From Wild Rose Country, Kaylee Cardinal is back on the show with a song called The Devil is a Blue-Eyed Man. Kaylee was part of the residency program at Massey Hall, the inaugural one, as well as Sebastian Gaskin and myself. I was very honored to be there with him. And now it is time for an artist whose career has blossomed from the very beginning, one of the best guitar players in the world, and I'm not the only one to say it. It's John Mayer from his third album, Continuum, and Slow Dancing in a Burning Room, right here on the Jukebox.

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2: Julian Taylor's Jukebox. It's so cool.

That is from the album Showroom of Compassion. You guessed it, it's Cake. And the song that you heard right here on the jukebox is called The Winter. How you doing? I'm your host, Julian Taylor. Thanks for tuning in to the show. I've got some music from my good friends in Attawapiskat, Aidan Sutherland, the lead singer of Midnight Shine, and the song Leather Skin. And also, never played on the show before. I've been getting into them again. I don't know what it is. Maybe it's summer, but it's Fish and the title track from Farmhouse. Here it is on the jukebox.

residing in the Big Smoke, which is where I am today, Toronto. Hope everyone's okay out there in Ontario. I know it's really hot out there. It's smoky, so stay safe. That was a song called Bombshell from the album Caught in a Dream, blending soulful vocals and very deep lyrics with themes like love, dreams, and, you know, urban life. There you have it. That is Monia. All right. Julian Taylor here. We've got more music coming your way here on the Jukebox. And right now it's time for our featured artist. It is Ruby Waters with 6 Feet Under.

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1: Hey, this is Nikki Kennedy, and you're listening to Julian Taylor's Jukebox.

She's back, Dabnet Doyle, with Bad, Bad Women, a great new tune from an artist who's been a little bit dormant for the last few years. I've run into her on many occasions at the Junos and things like that, and she's just getting up on stage and singing at open jams, and boy, does she blow people away with her voice. But she hasn't recorded new music, and she's been releasing a couple singles, so something tells me a brand new album from her is on the way. You can also catch Dabnet on CBC Music Mornings. Another Canadian treasure is on the way. The Philosopher Kings with Hurts to Love You, a single that came out back in 1997. This was from their second album, Famous, Rich, and Beautiful, a massive record that won many awards. They were known for their R&B, jazz, soul fusion. And then, obviously, they split up and did a couple of different things. Jarvis Church was a project by their lead singer, and Prozac was the side project from

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The guitar I am holding is way out of tune. The neck, it is warped, and the saddle is through. I wonder if sweet music ever was played.

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be moved except by a child with no socks and shoes. 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Underwater, but we still

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2: 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The consumption of drugs and alcohol is prohibited.

At the Moriniok Network, Skook, Serik Don Autumn Nation, Eurikam Matuak, Ashur de Kanye, a shosh on the Kanyadam, Iti Weirdo Serik, Pimopaha, Weirdos, who would inyadam, Amikok, Lee Thomas, Akjin Yadam, Anton, Jaylin, Avin Shoshan, yeah. I chupo ye chu pumuch iditash. Yeah, pay chu hook your short. The most ashay majun yuk matashay has. So stay tuned to Hanatum Nation Fred right here on your pre-recorded Friday. Let's do it. Some cumbias mas cumbias. Stay tuned on the Moriniok Network.

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Moody Yawk Network, Fred right here on your Friday morning, mixing it up once again with our native tracks, One Way Sky, Man Within the Maze, PY Express, also there, Voice Upon the Wind, and right there at the bottom of the hour, Moomsigo Tribe and NC with our Cumbias Mas Cumbias. We got Don Autumn Nation, don't forget, Extreme Heat Warning will begin this morning at 10 a.m. all the way till tomorrow at 8 p.m. on your Saturday evening. So our temperature for today, 108 degrees right out there with that 20% chance of showers. And later on tonight, 20% chance of showers. Once again, 83 is our low. And for your Shawi, we are looking at 110 for our high out there. And rain increasing there at 30% and 50 on Saturday night. And our low for Saturday night is 82 degrees. And also, in our community announcements, Don Autumn Nation Santa Rosa Day School 2026-27 school year, they are there for you on Monday, July 27th, 4 p.m. to 7 p.m., and on Tuesday, 4 p.m. to 7 p.m., again, Santa Rosa Day School, home of the Rams. Also, must watch it if you haven't enrolled your students over in Santa Rosa. Yikes, Don Autumn Nation, what about some TP right here for us? Neil Diamond is also on the way. Stay tuned on the Moody Yawk Network.

Reporting Up Network. Well, let me tell you what, this hour has flown by already. The Animals, Thurston Harris, also there. And again, Neil and Tom, way back there. Yikes, let's do it again right here. Coming back up to the top of the hour. This is Spread on your pre-recorded Friday morning. Skogsherdik, Donald Nation.

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5: Tune in every day at 8 a.m., 12 p.m., and 4 p.m. for your Autumn Phrase of the Day. We respect that there are numerous different dialects on the Thon Autumn Nation. These expressions coincide with the speaker, therefore representing their dialect.
6: Amuik sanrusi chop, suk chop, hutas ora. 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
7: 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Sansamon Machmakut Community Back to School Celebration, Tuesday, July 28th, 12 p.m. to 4 p.m. Welcome, opening blessing, lunch will be served, Title I Annual Parent Meeting, Mr. Rogers, open house, meet your teachers, classroom tours, community resource fair, gymnasium. Disclaimer, persons attending the San Simon Machmakut Community Back to School Celebration event assumes all risk, including but not limited to illness, injury, death, weather hazard, or property loss, and agree not to hold San Simon Elementary School, its staff, agencies, event sponsors, or volunteers liable.

If I Could Cumbia. Bailan was also there. You Are My Sunshine. Alright, coming in at the top of the hour. 8 o'clock on Autumn Nation. And again, on a pre-recorded Weirdos, Weirdos, Weirdos right here for us. How y'all doing out there? What's up? Is our delegation back home? Again, yesterday I did announce the public service announcement that came out regarding the lawsuit court hearing that took place day before out in Washington, D.C., and just sharing how things were looking at the time. And as far as I know, I haven't heard anything different. They haven't made a ruling yet there. So again, just keeping everything in prayer there for us. Yike, Don Autumn Nation, straight at 8. Let's do it. George, straight for you. Resco Flats is also right there. On the Hoodie Yuck Network, Skuk Serdik.

Yes, moving it right along right here with our golden oldies, Crystals. Then He Kissed Me. The Drifters also there. Save the Last Dance for Me. And our native tracks right there at the bottom of the hour with David Night Eagle and Tracy Bone. Lonely with You. Oh, no. Right now it's the bottom of the hour. Oh, lost track of time there. Yeah. Slow down, Fred. Slow down. Okay, the whole Autumn Nation, but we've got KOHN 91.9 FM, Sal's KOHH 90.7 FM, San Lucy. Now is the bottom of the hour. So CCR for us, classic rock. The Who also there, going all the way back to 1970.

Loading up, network, cruising the 80s with Fred right here on our pre-recorded Friday morning, Soul to Soul, Back to Life. DNA was also there, Tom's Diner, and way back, The Who and CCR. Yeah, before we get into our last set here, the Autumn Nation, Awatuki, Arizona, Maricopa County, Shepchugit, Liliana, Brigier,

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At the Moody York Network.

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Loading Elk Network, Humut Ora. Yeah. Hey, yo, I'm a cumbia. I guess I'm going to do it, see cumbia. Friends, group Papago, I'm up. Winona, cumbia. So right here in our third hour, Thon Autumn Nation, third and final hour. I'll go ahead and wrap it up here at the 10. So stay tuned. Got Gary Allen and Garth Brooks right here for my country set. Stay tuned on the Horny Elk Network.

Voting Out Network, Gumbang with the Sun, right here, Group Control, Cumbia La Soul. We are nearing that extreme heat warning at the 10 o'clock hour. It will begin, so be safe out there and stay hydrated, stay cool. AT Boys also there, and Garth Brooks, Gary Allen. All right, here, coming back down to the bottom of the hour, 9:25, Thon Autumn Nation. Got our oldies, Bobby Day, Rockin' Robin, at the Hurinyak Network, Skook Serik, Thon Autumn Nation.

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on Morning York Network. What about some classic rock there? BTO, Let It Ride, Memphis by Johnny Rivers. Garrick Thon, Autumn Nation. Yes, I am getting ready to close out my morning show on this pre-recorded Friday morning. I do want to give a big shout out to my boy, Scott. Scott will be celebrating his 12th birthday tomorrow. So I found this and wanted to share with him. I don't know if we'll be listening, but we're out there on the road to our destination. There's a place that he wants to go to, and I told him I'd take him there. So we're on our way. But son, this is for you. To my son, Scott, I wish you the strength to face challenges with confidence, along with the wisdom to choose your battles carefully. I wish you adventure on your journey, and may you always stop to help someone along the way. Listen to your heart and take risks carefully. Always remember how much you are loved and you are irreplaceable. I'm so proud of you. I love you, son. Happy birthday. This one's for you. Double Shot, Metallica, on the Morning York Network.

Onyok Network. Once again, happy birthday to my son, Scott. Well, my time is up. Don Autumn Nation, be safe out there. Have an awesome weekend. If you're out in Santan on Sunday, we shall see you out there. Until then, I am out of here. We'll do it again next week. Awesome Friday, Don Autumn Nation, Autumn Onyok Network.

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1: Dona Tamuk Marshjamakut, Achmokopio Kaki, Chuk Big Marshat, White Coast Mama Equint, Cock Made Gokko Chut, Kik Order, Tam Chuk, Kamuk Order, Hutton, Mia Paicho, Mamam Tamahu, and Makosin. I'm here to say that you mark much Muhammad Shawshanak, how any of them, but the Mahaichuk and Mohajir Kamashamakut, Mr. Dr. Otis Clark, Jamjid Gok Upuk, Pion, Matpadup Wachich, I'm up a Haichuk Kadup, Yakamia Wusray Hahumapa Idam, Matawasama Wurmachka, Matamai Shawshan, Kamahaichuk and Wus Uum, Yakidan Yanatok, Matapaichi Hamashchak, Umashamadam.
2: 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The school has a new principal, Dr. Otis Clark. They are also welcoming two new teachers, English and Science. They are fully staffed with teachers ready to teach your students. Donatham Nation Reminder, fresh brands for bulls 2 years and older, furrow horses, and burros will not be allowed for inspection for sale after July 31st, 2026. Any questions, the Livestock Inspector's Office can be reached at 520-33-3233.

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5: Tune in every day at 8 a.m., 12 p.m., and 4 p.m. for your Autumn Phrase of the Day. We respect that there are numerous different dialects on the Thon Autumn Nation. These expressions coincide with the speaker, therefore representing their dialect.
6: This is National Native News. I'm Jill Freitas. Alaska's Native Healthcare Organization is set to receive a $400 million settlement from the federal government for unpaid expenses to provide medical services. The U.S. Department of Justice announced the settlement Tuesday. Aliona Niden with the Alaska Desk reports.
7: The Alaska Native Tribal Health Consortium filed a lawsuit in 2021 claiming that the federal government did not fully compensate the organization for administrative costs over 7 years of providing medical services. The settlement follows several U.S. Supreme Court decisions in favor of tribal health contractors like the consortium. Lloyd Miller is a tribal attorney who handled 3 cases involving costs that the government had refused to pay.
8: To be sure, a significant amount of money is owed the tribes. The latest settlement you heard about is just one of many settlements that have been achieved throughout the United States.
7: The Alaska Native Tribal Health Consortium provides health services in clinics throughout the state and at the Alaska Native Medical Center in Anchorage. The organization also runs rural infrastructure projects in villages. The consortium entered an agreement with the federal government under the Indian Self-Determination and Education Assistance Act. Under that agreement, the consortium is responsible for providing health care that the federal government would otherwise provide through agencies like the Indian Health Service. The consortium said in its court complaint that the government failed to reimburse administrative costs for healthcare services between 2014 and 2022, with the exception of 1 year. Natasha Singh is president and CEO of the Alaska Native Tribal Health Consortium. She said in a prepared statement that the settlement helps make sure that, quote, resources accurately reflect the true cost of operating a complex tribal health system and advancing self-determination in healthcare, end quote. Singh said the details of the settlement are still being finalized. Tribal attorney Miller says this and other cases follow a 2024 U.S. Supreme Court decision that the federal government owed money to the Carlos Apache and Northern Arapaho tribes in Arizona and Wyoming.
8: When the court held that those two tribes had been underpaid, the court was saying that every tribe in the United States that has a contract with the Indian Health Service has been underpaid.
7: Miller says many tribes have filed or reactivated litigations with the Indian Health Service in the last 2 years. In Anchorage, I'm Alona Knighton.
6: There's a new way to give back to Ketchikan's unhoused population. The Ketchikan Indian Community, or KIC, rolled out a new program this month where people can pay for or assemble care packages to those in need. Emily Edenshaw is the tribe's administrator and CEO. She says that the initiative is aimed at tourists.
3: You know, we often invite tourists to our homelands, but there's really a need for service tourism. And, you know, you have the second largest tribe in Alaska that's really tried to innovatively create an experience for our tourists to leave a community in a better place than they found it.
6: Care packages are $25 and include necessities like toothpaste, deodorant, socks, and sanitary products. Edenshaw says each dollar raised for the program will go to support the tribe's permanent supportive housing project, a 28-unit housing complex for seniors set to open next month. Edenshaw says the new care package program is a way to carry the legacy of the former warming shelter space. She says a little bit of support can go a long way.
3: Bring your families by the gift shop and use it as an educational opportunity while also making an impact in people's lives.
6: Edenshaw says visitors to the tribe's gift shop will see information about the new program as soon as they walk through the door. She hopes to inform the cruise lines of the program so that more tourists can participate in it. This story was provided by KRBD's Hunter Morrison. And I'm Jill Freitas.

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3: Autumn Hoodinuk is funded by an appropriation from the Thon Autumn Nation and a grant for KOHN from the Corporation of Public Broadcasting.
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5: 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Sansamon Mashmakut Community Back to School Celebration, Tuesday, July 28th, 12 p.m. to 4 p.m. Welcome, opening blessing, lunch will be served, Title I Annual Parent Meeting, Mr. Rogers, open house, meet your teachers, classroom tours, community resource fair, gymnasium. Disclaimer, persons attending the Sansamon Mashmakut Community Back to School Celebration event assumes all risk, including but not limited to illness, injury, death, weather hazard, or property loss, and agree not to hold Sansamon Elementary School, its staff, agencies, event sponsors, or volunteers liable.
4: 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Om pray aho, Gary dot Ortega. 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
5: Donatum High School Open House, July 30th, 4 p.m. to 7 p.m. Light refreshments will be served in the cafeteria. The school has a new principal, Dr. Otis Clark. They are also welcoming two new teachers, English and Science. They are fully staffed with teachers ready to teach your students. Don Autumn Nation reminder, fresh brands for bulls 2 years and older, furrow horses, and burros will not be allowed for inspection for sale after July 31st, 2026. Any questions, the Livestock Inspector's Office can be reached at 520-333-3233. Don Autumn Judicial Court Judge Vacancy Announcement, closing date open until filled. First review of applications, August 31st, 2026. Position, judge, two positions. Term beginning February 1st, 2027 and ending January 31st, 2033. A nation's judge is eligible for reappointment to additional terms in office. Interested applicant should submit a completed application and supporting materials to attention Gloria Ramirez, Chairperson, Judiciary Committee, care of Diane Thomas, committee staff, Don Autumn Legislative Branch. Email diani.thomas@tonation-nsn.gov, phone number 520-993-5343. The Department of Public Safety, OEM, in partnership with Natural Resources Department Solid Waste Management Program will be providing free sandbags. Sandbags can be used to protect areas of your home, yard, community, or district from monsoon storm runoff / flooding. Sandbags will be available at the Solid Waste Management Yard beginning on Monday, July 13th, until Friday, July 31st. The yard is open Monday through Friday from 8 a.m. to 3 p.m. Members must be able to load their own pre-filled sandbags, about 50 pounds, so please plan accordingly. There's a limit of 10 pre-filled sandbags per household to accommodate as many members as possible. For your safety, please enter the Solid Waste Management office and sign in before entering the yard. Heavy equipment and staff will be in the yard area. 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Don Autumn Nation Education One-Stop Division Employment Conference. 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July 31st, Friday, 9 a.m. to 2 p.m., Sanavir Recreation Center. 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One-Stop Division is a program of the Don Autumn Nation Department of Education. Persons attending or participating in the event assume all risk, including but not limited to illness, injury, death, or property loss, and agree not to hold the Don Autumn Nation, the One-Stop Division, its agents, event sponsors, and volunteers liable.
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4: 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Kachi Chikshan St. Francis Junior the Touch. I'm Kopiokas Musi Chowi. I'm an anonymous Jimmy Shoshan. Shopper Ushbig Mashat. 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Marcus Funeral Service. 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Angels in Waiting Funeral Service. 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Sikork. 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Chukshon Arishon. 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Kok Kik Wuk Homutk. Adair Funeral Home. 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J. Warren Funeral Services, Kasgrandi Arishon, Hanombro, Hutas Kok Sikork, Kikik Waik Chutp, Kikik Sikork, Kik Humako. 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
5: 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Don Altham Judicial Court Judge Vacancy Announcement. 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First review of applications, August 31st, 2026. Position, judge, two positions. Term beginning February 1st, 2027 and ending January 31st, 2033. A nation's judge is eligible for reappointment to additional terms in office. Interested applicant should submit a completed application and supporting materials to attention Gloria Ramirez, Chairperson, Judiciary Committee, care of Diane Thomas, Committee Staff, Don Altham Legislative Branch. Email diani.thomas@tonation-nsn.gov. 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
4: 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I'm a resume. I'm a legal writing sample. I'm a law school diplomas. Certificate of good standing for active jurisdictions. Was amaat idam tatpir chasta upoanax apapuk upugi amaat mui Gloria Ramirez amantabaich kushak judicial uumajim amaahoik Diani Thomas mamut peongach abe tahnaatam kujunigam chipkan ki ahan kahon Diani. 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
5: The Tonautum Legislative Council will hold its July through December 2026 general sessions at the Hikiwan Recreation Center in Hikiwan District. Thank you.
3: The Hurunyog Network must abide by rules and regulations set by the Federal Communications Commission, the FCC. In order to remain in compliance with the FCC, the Hurunyog Network has provided a toll-free number to the public so they may contact us. The number is 833-439-3540.
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6: 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Never leave people or pets in a closed car on a warm day, and keep pets shaded with water. 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These may be signs your body is already too hot. 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If you have any more questions, please call 520-383-6200.
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1: 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Tahna autumn reports case law 5TOR3D. Was ida matpamahadak jumpchoik a mamuhijit a papa kawupuki magina haahan ida hijaga pamjinhimak tahnaatam jewit radisiki.
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Mama has gone yet that Mopimu up with Junim, Kchipum smoked the cock, Mumta Ag, Don Autumn Chichiri. Ida Bamjin Himak, Don Autumn Jewett, Department of Natural Resources, Wildlife, Vegetation Management, Chipkan Kik, Chiumajim.

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1: 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The Donna Autumn Legislative Council will hold its July through December 2026 general sessions at the Hickowan Recreation Center and Hickowan District. Thank you. Donna Athanasian Education One-Stop Division Employment Conference. 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July 31st, Friday, 9 a.m. to 2 p.m., Sanavir Recreation Center. For more information, 520-383-4251. One-Stop Division is a program of the Donna Automation Department of Education. Persons attending or participating in the event assume all risk, including but not limited to illness, injury, death, or property loss, and agree not to hold the Donna Automation, the One-Stop Division, its agents, event sponsors, and volunteers liable.
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0: traffic advisory, road maintenance, on Route 1, July 6th to August 4th, from 6 a.m. to 4 p.m., or from 5 a.m. to 3 p.m. on hotter days. Road will be down to one lane for grading and soiling treatment. Flaggers will be present. 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
1: 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You ever had a question on what was the price of gas? Who was the president at that time? And sharing music from that generation right here on the Autumn Hootenook Network. Chuk the Wunuk. Remember when? 6 p.m. to 8 p.m. every Thursday.

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1: Kik ahedak atrama ahed, mati muhabe juk, Talia Marie Lopez, Shawi, juk bigmashat, koko hutas po ekuint, koko mir koko chutb, my shoshon hutas ora, iserik, mati muhoikidon, abuau kiurk marshjimakut, 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
0: 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In loving memory of Anna M. Pablo, wake service Saturday, July 25th, 2026, procession beginning at 1112 B Street to St. Lucie Church, Red Church at 5 p.m. Mass, St. Lucie Church at 7 p.m. Feeding to follow, Anna's Memorial Jam Session at 8 p.m. Rosary throughout the night. Funeral service, Sunday, July 26th. 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All choirs and bands welcome. 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Choir contact, Michelle Pablo at 480-271-5535. The consumption of drugs and alcohol is prohibited.

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1: I'm a chubby Joe, come up, Anna M. Pablo, Shawi, Joke Big Marshat, Coco Hutus by a quaint, Cock Mir Coco Jude, my passamch, with my shoshan, I'm gummy hummako, gummy cock, bee walk, I'm weak, San Lucie chop, Suk chop, Hutus order. 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
0: 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Sansimon Machprakut Community Back to School Celebration, Tuesday, July 28th, 12 p.m. to 4 p.m. Welcome, opening blessing, lunch will be served, Title I Annual Parent Meeting, Mr. Rogers, Open House, Meet Your Teachers, Classroom Tours, Community Resource Fair, Gymnasium. Disclaimer, persons attending the San Simon Machmurkut Community Back to School Celebration event assumes all risk, including but not limited to illness, injury, death, weather hazard, or property loss, and agree not to hold San Simon Elementary School, its staff, agencies, event sponsors, or volunteers liable.

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5: Tune in every day at 8 a.m., 12 p.m., and 4 p.m. for your Autumn Phrase of the Day. We respect that there are numerous different dialects on the Tonawatam Nation. These expressions coincide with the speaker, therefore representing their dialect.
6: This is National Native News. I'm Jill Freitas. Alaska's Native Healthcare Organization is set to receive a $400 million settlement from the federal government for unpaid expenses to provide medical services. The U.S. Department of Justice announced the settlement Tuesday. Aliona Niden with the Alaska Desk reports.
7: The Alaska Native Tribal Health Consortium filed a lawsuit in 2021 claiming that the federal government did not fully compensate the organization for administrative costs over 7 years of providing medical services. The settlement follows several U.S. Supreme Court decisions in favor of tribal health contractors like the consortium. Lloyd Miller is a tribal attorney who handled 3 cases involving costs that the government had refused to pay.
8: To be sure, a significant amount of money is owed the tribes. The latest settlement you heard about is just one of many settlements that have been achieved throughout the United States.
7: The Alaska Native Tribal Health Consortium provides health services in clinics throughout the state and at the Alaska Native Medical Center in Anchorage. The organization also runs rural infrastructure projects in villages. The consortium entered an agreement with the federal government under the Indian Self-Determination and Education Assistance Act. Under that agreement, the consortium is responsible for providing health care that the federal government would otherwise provide through agencies like the Indian Health Service. The consortium said in its court complaint that the government failed to reimburse administrative costs for healthcare services between 2014 and 2022, with the exception of 1 year. Natasha Singh is president and CEO of the Alaska Native Tribal Health Consortium. She said in a prepared statement that the settlement helps make sure that, quote, resources accurately reflect the true cost of operating a complex tribal health system and advancing self-determination in healthcare, end quote. Singh said the details of the settlement are still being finalized. Tribal attorney Miller says this and other cases follow a 2024 U.S. Supreme Court decision that the federal government owed money to the Carlos Apache and Northern Arapaho tribes in Arizona and Wyoming.
8: When the court held that those two tribes had been underpaid, the court was saying that every tribe in the United States that has a contract with the Indian Health Service has been underpaid.
7: Miller says many tribes have filed or reactivated litigations with the Indian Health Service in the last 2 years. In Anchorage, I'm Alona Niden.
6: There's a new way to give back to Ketchikan's unhoused population. The Ketchikan Indian Community, or KIC, rolled out a new program this month where people can pay for or assemble care packages to those in need. Emily Edenshaw is the tribe's administrator and CEO. She says that the initiative is aimed at tourists.
9: You know, we often invite tourists to our homelands, but there's really a need for service tourism. And, you know, you have the second largest tribe in Alaska that's really tried to innovatively create an experience for our tourists to leave a community in a better place than they found it.
6: Care packages are $25 and include necessities like toothpaste, deodorant, socks, and sanitary products. Edenshaw says each dollar raised for the program will go to support the tribe's permanent supportive housing project, a 28-unit housing complex for seniors set to open next month. Edenshaw says the new care package program is a way to carry the legacy of the former warming shelter space. She says a little bit of support can go a long way.
9: Bring your families by the gift shop and use it as an educational opportunity while also making an impact in people's lives.
6: Edenshaw says visitors to the tribe's gift shop will see information about the new program as soon as they walk through the door. She hopes to inform the cruise lines of the program so that more tourists can participate in it. This story was provided by KRBD's Hunter Morrison. And I'm Jill Freitas.
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14: Ita hai chaga api amjinimuk San Simon marschimukut. 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

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San Lucy, we got your drive home. Wider Mix Show right here for this Friday. Yes, happy Friday, the 24th day of July. And I am B here with y'all at the pre-recorded show for this Friday. Jamming out with some Wider Jams for you all till 6 p.m. We just heard some Papa Warrior right there, Native Thunder, Lopez Band, Group Familia, also some McGurdy and the T.O. Boys. Friends, also to get us started off with that tequila cumbia. Today is National Tequila Day. So start off with that jam right there. And right now, we'll keep it going here with some Native Creed. Famous ones coming up right here on the Out the Holding Network.

National Weather Service in Tucson has issued a flash flood warning for northeastern Pima County in southeastern Arizona, southeastern Pinal County in southeastern Arizona until 7:30 p.m. Mountain Standard Time. At 4:37 p.m. Mountain Standard Time, Doppler radar indicated thunderstorms producing heavy rain across the warned area. Between 1 and 1.5 inches of rain have fallen. Additional rainfall amounts up to 1 inch are possible in the warned area. Flash flooding is ongoing or expected to begin shortly. Hazard: flash flooding caused by thunderstorms. Source: radar indicated. Impact: flash flooding of small creeks and streams, urban areas, highways, streets, and underpasses, as well as other poor drainage and low-lying areas. Some locations that will experience flash flooding include San Manuel, Campo Bonito, and Reddington. This includes the following flash flood-prone locations: River Road to San Pedro River. Turn around, don't drown when encountering flooded roads. Most flood deaths occur in vehicles. Remain alert for flooding even in locations not receiving rain. Washes, streams, and rivers can become raging killer currents in a matter of minutes, even from distant rainfall. Repeating, a flash flood warning has been issued until 7:30 p.m. Mountain Standard Time for the following counties: northeast Pima and southeast Pinal.

go with some Cruise right here on the Drive Home Show. Pickup Kings also back there. A cumbia from Autumn Tradition. Famous ones and also some Native Creed to start us off with that last set of tunes. We're here for your 4 o'clock hour. Finish out this hour here with some V and Co. We got Mariah's Beats also coming up. T.O. Mumpsicle. So keep it right here and I'll catch you next hour. It's the Autumn Holding Network.

National Weather Service in Tucson has issued a severe thunderstorm warning for northeastern Pima County in southeastern Arizona, southeastern Pinal County in southeastern Arizona until 5:30 p.m. Mountain Standard Time. At 4:47 p.m. Mountain Standard Time, a severe thunderstorm was located 7 miles east of Mount Lemmon, Summerhaven, moving west at 10 miles per hour. Hazard, 60 miles per hour wind gusts and quarter-size hail. Source, radar indicated. Impact, hail damage to vehicles is expected. Expect wind damage to roofs, siding, and trees. Locations impacted include Mount Lemmon, Summerhaven. Seek shelter inside a well-built structure and stay away from windows. This storm is capable of producing damaging winds and large hail. Continuous cloud-to-ground lightning is occurring with this storm. Lightning is one of nature's leading killers. Remember, if you can hear thunder, you are close enough to be struck by lightning. Torrential rainfall is also occurring with this storm and may lead to flash flooding. Do not drive your vehicle through flooded roadways. Repeating, a severe thunderstorm warning has been issued until 5:30 p.m. Mountain Standard Time for the following counties: northeast Pima and southeast Pinal.

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